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Ghetto and Blues.

NDR 2. Look, if you had one shot, one opportunity to seize everything you ever wanted in one moment, would you capture it?

0: teacher, she's the waitress who wants to be a star.
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